injured in a work-related or a car accident, you may need experienced chiropractic care. 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

0: 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Gentle relief from pain is possible. Call the professionals today.
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0: Havada bırakılması veya ısırılması halinde de...
1: Είναι καιρός να γευτεί τους κατάγους των προσπαθειών.
2: Two NATO allies are once again locked in a tense confrontation over the Aegean Sea. Turkey has accused Greece of militarizing islands that Ankara says are supposed to remain demilitarized, with Turkish Foreign Minister Hakan Fidan calling the deployments a threat to Turkey. He has also warned Athens against adding another provocation to the region's growing security challenges.
3: We don't want Greece to become a tool in the hands of those who wish to destabilize the region and plunge it into chaos. We want to maintain good neighborly relations.
2: At the center of the dispute is the military status of several Greek islands in the Aegean. Turkey argues that Greece is maintaining military forces on islands whose status is governed by international treaties. Fidan says this amounts to a breach of Greece's treaty obligations and has urged Athens to implement those commitments in the spirit of the alliance. But Turkey and Greece interpret the legal and security implications of the island arrangements differently, making the issue particularly sensitive.
3: The militarization of the islands that have a demilitarized status constitutes a threat for us. We invite our neighbor and ally to implement its obligations that derive from international treaties in a more mature manner, in the spirit of the alliance. Greece must not add another provocation to the numerous security challenges our region faces.
2: The geography explains much of the tension. Greek islands stretch across the Aegean, including islands located close to Turkey's western coastline. Their military status is therefore directly connected to how both countries assess their security environment. For Ankara, Greek military deployments near Turkey's coast are a security concern. For Athens, strengthening its defense capabilities is linked to its own assessment of regional security. The latest confrontation sits on top of decades of disagreements between Ankara and Athens. The two countries have competing claims involving maritime boundaries and continental shelves, while the Cyprus dispute remains another long-standing source of tension. That means every new disagreement in the Aegean can quickly connect to a much wider argument over territory, jurisdiction, and security. The rivalry is also unfolding against changing regional alliances. Greece has strengthened its defense relationship with Israel, a development Turkey is watching closely. Turkish President Recep Tayyip Erdogan has described the emerging regional alignment as an attempt to encircle Turkey. Ankara therefore views Greece's expanding regional partnerships through a broader security lens. The tensions are not limited to military deployments. Earlier this month, Greece formally objected to Turkey's declaration of national marine parks. Athens argued that the designated areas extend beyond Turkish jurisdiction and into areas Greece considers part of its continental shelf. Greek Prime Minister Kyriakos Mitsotakis raised the issue with European Council President Antonio Costa during talks in Athens. Mitsotakis has pushed back against Ankara's criticism, saying Greece is a peaceful country that poses no threat to anyone. But he also made clear that Athens would not accept instructions from another country on how to strengthen its defense capabilities. That leaves the core dispute unresolved. Turkey sees Greek militarization on certain Aegean islands as a security threat, while Greece insists on its right to strengthen its defenses.
3: My country is a peaceful country that poses no threat to anyone. However, it will not accept instructions from anyone on how to strengthen its defense capabilities.
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5: My name is Marcel. I'm from Icon Coffee. I'm one of the owners here. I run the coffee program.
6: This is kind of serendipitous, right? I live in the neighborhood. I've been coming here for a few years. And I bumped into you in the coffee shop the other week, and I saw you were using Crock-Pot.
5: Yeah. I think it was that same week my son started school. All these emails on coffee. I'm one of the owners here. I run the coffee program.
6: This is kind of serendipitous, right? I live in the neighborhood. I've been coming here for a few years. And I bumped into you in the coffee shop the other week, and I saw you were using Crock-Pot.

0: You know, Icon is more than just a coffee shop. We also have a roastery. We source, we roast. And, you know, there's just a lot of moving parts. So his name's always been Rex. I'm always like, hey, Rex. Or, you know, we're always just hanging out and just talking on the car. And so Rex has always been kind of like my chief of staff, per se, for here at the company. We gave it API access to our POS system. We're able to get reports, metrics. I can be on my phone, I can be on my computer, and be like, how did we do 2 years ago? Like, what kind of growth are we seeing? Or when we were optimizing our menu for the cafe, I took a picture of the menu, uploaded to Grokbot. These things right here, we've only sold X amount in the last X amount of months, right? I'm like, okay, that doesn't make sense. Let's get it out. My son's about to be 10. That time is so precious. An extra hour, 2 hours in my day where I could just like, oh, I don't have to do that anymore. Right, this repetitive task is now, you know, Homebot's got it, my Grokbot's got it, right? So it's just, it's lovely. Definitely feels like living in the future, you know?
1: I think we're getting there, one step at a time.
0: For sure, brother.

And that is what makes this confrontation particularly sensitive. Turkey and Greece are both members of NATO, yet their bilateral disputes continue to generate serious security friction. The Aegean is therefore more than a territorial dispute. Military deployments, maritime claims, Cyprus, regional defense partnerships, and competing security calculations are all converging in the same space. For now, the latest exchange remains a diplomatic confrontation. But the language from both Ankara and Athens shows why the Aegean continues to be one of the most sensitive security flashpoints between two NATO allies.

Our technology is second to none, and we are leading in virtually everything. Our energy is fueling the planet. America is rising. Our nation is growing. Our power is expanding. Our country is doing better than ever before. And our future is very, very bright. Since I took office, we have created more than 1 million new private sector jobs, and more Americans are working today by far than ever before. Last week, it was announced that the poverty rate has reached its lowest level in American history. We lifted 1.5 million Americans out of poverty last year alone, another record. The African-American and Hispanic-American poverty rates are at all-time lows. Real household incomes for Americans have soared to the highest level in history in my first term. From day one, my administration has worked to remove every single unnecessary regulation and obstacle to doing business in America. We passed the largest tax cuts in American history. And as a result, more money is being invested in the United States right now than has ever been invested in any nation anywhere in the world. U.S. stock markets have set 80 all-time records, and that's just in the last 12 months. We've secured commitments for $21 trillion in new investments from all over the planet, compared to less than $1 trillion in 4 years in the previous administration. 2 years ago, our country was dead, and now we have the hottest country anywhere in the world. Before I took office, we had the worst and most dangerous border on earth, and now we have the most secure border in American history. Nobody comes in unless they're invited, unless they have permission. In the past 16 months, zero illegal aliens have been admitted to the United States, and that's done by some very sophisticated people. It's not done by the Trump administration. Zero. As a result, last year we achieved the largest drop in violent crime ever recorded. The murder rate has plummeted to its lowest level in 125 years since the year 1900. I sent our crime busters into Memphis, Tennessee, and New Orleans, Louisiana, and crime in each place went down over 80%, and it'll go down still further. More importantly, when I arrived on January 20th of last year in Washington, D.C., it was riddled with crime, and now crime is down 87%, and we're going for 100. Tourism is, if you take a look, and I guess a lot of you have been there, tourism is thriving, restaurants are bustling, and people are proud of our nation's capital. They're proud like never before. We've invested more money in the United States military in the past 12 months than ever before. And this term, it'll be $1.5 trillion. We inherited a dark age of America from the previous administration, and we turned it into the golden age of America. The entire world is being lifted by the wealth, strength, spirit and momentum of a newly energized and a very powerful United States of America. And just as we moved quickly to address problems we inherited at home, we have acted with decisiveness and speed to reshape the world stage and solve problems that have plagued us for far too long. Every leader in this room, and your great leaders, many great leaders, I know all of you very well, but they know that given only a short time to make this world better, safer, and more prosperous for our children, for the people on earth, we have to take advantage of it. As president of the most extraordinary nation in history, I have no interest in leaving dangers to grow for another day. I do not believe in letting problems fester. They only become harder to solve. So while others have talked, I have acted. While others have spoken of peace, I have made peace. While others have ignored threats, I have confronted them. While others have talked of courage, America has shown it. While others have promised strength, I have used it to make America the most powerful country in the world. Working with many nations in this room, we are solving decades of intractable challenges.

0: This is WPSO 1500 in New Port Richey and WXYB 1520 in India Rockbridge.
1: Μας αναστέλνεις.